So she sang in composition, "My beloved is beautiful, my beloved is beautiful." The same line with different expressions.

in first phrase, she was saying, my beloved is beautiful, my beloved is beautiful, and she's waiting for him. And then after this, the little bit aggression in the expressions. If he's not coming to listen her, then little bit aggression in his voice, in her voice.

because we're presenting a khayal, imagination from our side. So if you will give us your reaction, so we can easily more interact with the khayal. So here is no restriction for any clap or any you like, if anything.